to her mix. I wanted to start the show by playing a brand new collab I have out this week with Argyr and Alok called Keep Up, which Rave the World are releasing. It's a new collab for me with two big names in the scene right now. I'm super excited about it.

0: mix. You can catch her this month in Lisbon before she heads over to play Live in Miami. Then the Experts Only Festival in New York before coming back to Ibiza for the Our House closing party with Medusa and James Hype. As for me, there's another 2 weeks to go until I close my residency for Resistance in Ibiza. Check resistanceibiza.com for all the lineups and tickets details. Until next time, have a good one, whatever you're up to, and remember, Drum Code for Life.
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1: Take control. 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
1: Coming now is an unreleased and exclusive track. This is Come Closer, which is part of my Aura album coming in September, and I'm so excited for you to hear it here first. Amelie Lenz with Come Closer.

another unreleased album track coming up. This is The Only One, coming up on my Aura album on the 4th of September. But as always, you get to hear it here first.

The last track is Brown with Don't Look Back. Such a beautiful track. I really love the melody in this track, and it will be released really soon on the Exhale compilation.

0: 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I cannot wait to share the rest of my album with you and see you soon. 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

hotline. Yeah, I be pulling up outside. Yeah, hit me on that hotline. Yeah, picking up when I'm outside with it. 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Yeah, hit me on that hotline. 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

0: tune of the week, shall we? Chase Mavericks has been producing and DJing for more than a decade, pulling inspiration from house, techno, breaks, and the sounds of the 90s rave culture. For his latest, he's taken on a song that you'll probably recognize pretty quickly. The tune of the week is Chase Mavericks with his take on the 1981 Kim Carnes classic, It's Bette Davis Eyes.
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Still to come, you'll make the call with our fan requests, and Ave will take over the second half of the show with our guest mix. But right now, let's keep the music moving with Fenric. This is LOXOXO.

Soft spot for Celine Dion, just with a whole lot more Blaster Jacks attached to it. You voted for it, now it's back on the show. It's Blaster Jacks with their take on My Heart Will Go On. Spinning that spin.

0: Vape Tracks. Make sure you're following us at Spinning Records and, of course, Spinning Sessions across all of our socials. And tune in each week to see if your track made it. Now, we've got one last track to go before we get to our guest mix. The original Bounce Generation was released 10 years ago. It was a massive collab between TJR and Benai. Now, TBR and Nobly have gotten their hands on it and given it that 2026 treatment.
1: Spinning.

0: This is Spin In Sessions as we head into the second half of the show with a very special guest mix this week from Ave. The duo comes from Brunico, a small town in northern Italy where they built their sound in the underground scene, mixing house and bass house with influences from hip-hop and street culture. And their connection with Spin In actually goes back to 2024 when they won the Cupra Spin In Records DJ competition at Perucaville. And since then, they've teamed up with artists like Juicy M. They've released music across labels like Spin In, Hexagon, and Dim Mac, and they broke through this year with their track Meet Me in the Dark, which has already racked up more than 20 million streams on Spotify, by the way. Not bad. So with all that being said, let's give it up for Ave.
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1: This is Joris Voorn with Spectrum Radio. Aquasea in Spain is a festival I've been playing many, many times, but never this early in the morning. At the very end of the festival, closing one of the stages, I had an amazing night's sleep before this, so I was wide awake and fresh. And it was great to see everyone having a great time that early in the morning.